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1: weather. From the Rappahannock Electric Cooperative Weather Center. Lows level off around 61 overnight under mainly clear skies. Highs level off around 89. Thursday, sunshine mixed with clouds at times. Lows around 69. Thursday night, partly cloudy. 94 Friday, with a chance for storms. 90 Saturday, chance for storms continues. Right now, 65.
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4: From the Rappahannock Electric Cooperative Weather Center. Lows level off around 61 overnight under mainly clear skies. Highs level off around 89. Thursday, sunshine mixed with clouds at times. Lows around 69. Thursday night, partly cloudy. 94 Friday, with a chance for storms. 90 Saturday, chance for storms continues. Right now, 63.
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2: From the Rappahannock Electric Cooperative Weather Center. 61 overnight under mainly clear skies. Highs level off around 89. Thursday, a blend of clouds and sun. Partly cloudy. Thursday night, lows around 69. Mid-90s Friday with a chance of thunderstorms. Turning cooler Saturday with highs in the upper 80s. Chance for storms continues. Right now, it's 63 degrees.
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7: From the Rappahannock Electric Cooperative Weather Center. Lows level off around 61 overnight under partly cloudy skies. A blend of clouds and sun again. Thursday, daytime highs approaching 89. Lows around 69 Thursday night. Mid-90s Friday with a chance of thunderstorms. Turning cooler Saturday with highs in the upper 80s. Chance for storms continues. Right now, it's 63 degrees.
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you'll be alright. 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
7: From the Rappahannock Electric Cooperative Weather Center. Partly cloudy skies overnight with lows around 61. High temperatures reach up to 90. Thursday, sunshine mixed with clouds at times. Partly cloudy skies. Thursday night, lows level off around 68. 95 Friday with a chance for storms. 88 Saturday, storms continue. Right now, 63.
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4: If your father is a womanizer, do you let him move in with you and your kids? 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Couples Court is coming up next.

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2: Your father-in-law is a womanizer.
3: Stop it.
2: He wants to move in with you and your young child. What do you do?
3: It's kind of sad when you think about it.
4: I mean, it's sad the way that they're characterizing him. He's not here to stand up for himself right now. We're acting like he's walking around in a smoking jacket, leering at people. He's a man who's a widower who started dating after his wife passed away.
3: And every few months, there's a new woman that he brings around. And now that he's fallen on some hard times and he's getting older, he has asked his son, Greg, if he can move in with them. And he'll help raise their children and he'll help clean up around the house and he'll do his part. The only problem, Jenna says, is like, we don't have an in-law apartment. He's going to be in the guest room next to the kids' room, and he always has these different women, and I don't like that.
4: Well, Greg says, I can't tell my father how to behave, right? I can't tell him who to date or whatever it may be. Again, I would just say that there are some adult children that can't wrap their head around the fact that once somebody else's spouse is gone, they go on living. So, I mean, I don't know how bad this guy's lifestyle is, but they don't want it in their house, and that's the clear point.
3: So what do you do? Do you let him move in anyway? 1-800-330-9999. Kendra, what do you think?
5: Okay, no dad, if he can afford to date with hussies, he can afford to go away to a hotel or pay his own rent. No dad, don't let him in, you'll never get him out.
4: I love it, those hussies.
3: Those hussies.
4: Thanks for the call.
5: Plus, one more thing. Those dating sites can track you down and find out who you are, and then all kinds of mischief can happen.
3: Yep.
4: The hussy showing up all night.
2: Mischief.
4: Like stray cats.
2: Ladies of the night.
4: Thank you for the call.
3: Thanks, Kendra. Kathy, what do you think?
6: I'm 100% with the wife. If you let that father-in-law move in, it's going to be terrible. It's hard enough to live with a parent if they're normal. And it sounds like this guy's out of control. And it sounds like the husband can't say anything to him about anything. And I think even if you have a conversation, he's going to do whatever he wants.
4: And Raven, what do you think?
7: I'm going to be on Greg's side. I think, you know, again, this is just one of those conversations you have. I think as long as the daughter's okay and the wife is not putting anyone in harm's way, he's a grown adult. Maybe, you know, tell him to go to the grandma's house next time or go to the other woman's house. I got to go with Greg. He needs a place to stay.
2: Jessica, whose side are you on?
8: I'm on the wife's side, but I actually agree with your point that it's their house and they should be able to tell him, no guests. You're living here. If you want to see guests, you do it somewhere else.
4: Yeah, that's the trade, right? That's the stipulations. I mean, if you're not paying rent, if we're going to let you stay here and you're going to clean up and help watch around the house, I got to be able to trust you. I got to be able to control the environment.
9: The verdict is in. Jury foreman, what are the results?
3: Greg, our audience agreed with you today. It's your dad, Janet. It's his dad. And he needs a place to live. And he will talk to him and say to him, we have a young child, so we can't keep bringing women in and out. And hopefully he'll abide by that. Otherwise, you have to put some rules in place.
4: I would just tell him yourself. It's your home. This is your daughter. And if Greg doesn't want to have that conversation with his father, why won't you? Just tell him, no guests. The voters are with you.
10: I totally understand why he's got to move in. The economy sucks right now, and we're going to talk it out and work it out.
4: Right.
3: Okay.
4: If the economy is forcing his hand, then he's got to abide by your rules.
11: Yeah. All right. Great. Yeah. I'm glad it went my way. And yeah, we can all have a conversation together. We can all be adults about this.
4: Perfect.
3: All right. If you have a problem too, send an email. couplescore@annaandraven.com.
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3: Throwing surprise parties, incredibly stressful.
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3: So a secret behind the scenes here is that Raven's wife had been planning a surprise party for him for months and months and months.
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4: 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The acting was impressive.
3: Yep.
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3: Good. Yep. Excellent liar.
4: That's where we're at. 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
3: But part of it is that you have to have the lie. 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What was the lie you used? Did it work? And what was the reaction? 1-800-330-9999. It's coming up next.

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2: 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On 95 northbound, traffic slows at 610. Then you're going to slow when you get to Dale Boulevard. Southbound 95, Fredericksburg to Richmond lanes are open. Route 3 between Lake of the Woods and 95 in Fredericksburg, it's okay. 17 between Hartwood and 95, traffic is going to be okay too. I'm Allie Oakley with traffic on Live 99.3.
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9: From the Rappahannock Electric Cooperative Weather Center. Sunshine mixed with clouds at times today, with daytime highs approaching 90. Partly cloudy skies again tonight. Lows dip down to about 68. Sunshine mixed with clouds at times tomorrow. Chance of thunderstorms. High temperatures reach up to 95. Storms likely Saturday and Sunday, with highs in the upper 80s. Right now, 62.
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10: Coming up, it's Pick'em News. 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
11: Okay.
10: Why would a man let parakeets mate uncontrollably?
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10: A man was caught street racing doing 120 miles per hour. Wait till you hear how old he was. And another man, all men today, shocking.
11: I'm going to just keep my mouth shut.
10: How he fell into a toilet when he was trying to retrieve.
11: Now that could happen to anybody.
10: It's coming up next.

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1: It's my time, Anna. I decide.
3: Okay, option number one. Man falls into vault toilet at campsite while trying to rescue sunglasses. Number two, man lets parakeets mate uncontrollably and animal rescue steps in.
1: Well, what are you going to do? I mean, listen, you know, if they like each other, they like each other. All right. They came all this way to find each other. Why am I going to get in the way of that?
3: All this way? You mean his living room?
1: Well, whatever it may be.
3: Elderly man allegedly caught street racing.
1: I'll go with the guy at the campsite, I think.
3: Okay. A man in California was trying to retrieve his sunglasses from a campsite vault toilet. And then he had to be rescued after he fell in.
4: They advised that the subject had fallen into the chemical storage tank.
1: Nice.
4: Law enforcement, Camp Edison staff, fire personnel responded. We were able to safely get him out, decontaminate him.
3: He was in the toilet for 15 minutes.
1: I mean, you know, the first thing that you're asking, as soon as the first rescuer, first responder, their eyes meet your eyes. I mean, obviously, you're in a desperate situation. You're scared for your life at this point, right?
3: Yeah.
1: But the first thing that you say to them when the eyes meet, you peering up through the bottom of the throne and then peering down, they say you're going to be okay. And the first thing you say is, don't tell anybody.
3: Oh.
1: Don't tell anybody. There's cranes, helicopters, everything going on. The news is there, but you're just like, please don't tell anybody.
3: I thought you were going to say, please get my sunglasses.
1: Please don't tell anybody.
3: That's why I'm in here. It's how I got myself into this predicament.
1: I've been looking for my sunglasses since my party the other night.
3: Did you look in the toilet?
1: No, I have not done that.
3: There. Yeah.
1: Yeah.
3: I made a list of things. Do you go in the toilet for, or do you just let it ride?
1: Okay, I can play that game. Let's do this.
3: This isn't your toilet at home. We know you do really weird things at your toilet at home. It's different from public toilets.
1: I mean, you're not saying just me. I mean, you're saying in general.
3: In general, the world.
1: Okay,
3: yeah.
1: All right.
3: So this is a public camp toilet. Are you going in for it and risking your life?
1: Absolutely not. For my phone?
3: No.
1: No, for my sunglasses?
3: Your sunglasses.
1: No, absolutely not.
3: How about your cell phone?
1: No. No, you're lying. I mean, like listen, if we can get a net on that thing or something, maybe, possibly,
3: no,
1: but
3: you're
1: no.
3: You're a liar. You're going in for your cell phone.
1: No, I'm not sticking my hand in there. I'm telling you. I wouldn't do it.
3: Keys.
1: Keys you might have to have. I mean, like, you got to get out of there somehow, right? So, I'm going to need a stick. I'm going to have to go over there. I'm going to have to rip a branch off that tree or something. I'm going to need a stick.
3: Yeah, you're going to fall right into that toilet. They're going to have to airlift you out.
1: Anything else? Any other choices?
3: Wedding ring. Your wedding ring goes down.
1: No, I'll get another one, I swear.
3: Oh.
1: Mine is just, it's a regular ring. I'll just get another one.
3: The one that was blessed on the day of your nuptials where you began your life together
1: with
3: your
1: religious.
3: Wife?
1: I'm not religious. It's a ring. I know what Alicia would choose, but I know that I'm not about to say.
3: We're going to call Alicia.
1: We had a whole argument the other day because I put her ring down too close to the sink. And by too close to the sink, which has a strainer, by the way, it meant like, you know, like a foot or two away. I was like, what?
3: She would nose dive into the toilet.
1: We had a whole thing over it.
3: Your wallet. Last one. Wallet.
1: Oh, same thing. I'm gonna have to get some sort of net or something.
3: No, you got to dive in. It's either you dive in to save it into the dirty toilet in the campsite or it's gone forever.
1: No. If it's deeper than an arm's length, I'm going to let it go.
3: Oh, my God.
1: I'm going to let it go and cancel the credit card.
3: What if there's $5,000 in there?
1: You cannot fit $5,000 in your wallet billfold. You wouldn't be able to sit down.
3: Maybe you can.
1: Your butt would be a foot in the air.
3: Okay.
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3: Does your dog have a cheat meal? You know what I'm talking about. Like when they've been a good puppy, this is the one thing you're like, all right, mommy's going to get it for you.
1: Wow.
3: That one thing. Because last night, Lila Bear, my dog, just sitting next to me, she just watched me eat her cheat meal and she was just drooling on my couch. And I was like, that's disgusting, Lila.
1: And they make you feel terrible, though, if you don't share.
3: Yeah. What is the cheat meal for your dog? 1-800-330-9999. It's coming up next.

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1: Does your dog have a cheat meal? The one thing that just makes them go crazy. It's their favorite thing in the whole world. Mm. I was sitting on my couch, Raven, and Lila Bear, my rescue, whenever I make hash brown, she can't control herself. I put it in the air fryer, the frozen Trader Joe ones, delicious. I take them out, the smell, you know, it's right through the air. She smells it upstairs from her crate. She comes running down, and then she sits next to me and just drools all over my feet and watches me eat it with her sad eyes until I give her a bite.
2: I mean, at this point, probably about 70% of Barkley's existence is trying to capture food that he's not supposed to have.
1: Correct.
2: Whether it be something that's dropped on the floor at a barbecue or dinner or just sitting there begging every single meal. You know, we got into that trend where you feed the dog some stuff from the table, whether that's good or bad. Like, it's set us up for all this now. And it is constant. It is nonstop. He basically is sitting on top of me whenever I eat.
1: Yeah, but we're trying to figure out, like, what is the meal that your dog goes absolutely nuts for? Like, it's their cheat meal, just you would have one.
2: He's got favorites. My wife really is the one that decides when they get one or not, unless it's barbecue time.
1: Oh, hold on. Let's call Alicia. Alicia.
3: Hello.
2: Hey, babe.
3: Hi.
2: Anna's here.
1: Hi.
3: Hi.
2: We're calling because I was wondering if you could describe what you think are Barkley and Baxter's favorite cheat meals.
3: Well, Barkley is cheeseburgers.
2: Does love cheeseburgers.
1: Didn't you at one point feed him McDonald's cheeseburgers in the car, like through a drive-thru?
2: No.
3: We took him to Five Guys.
2: Yeah, we took him to Five Guys. And so
3: he dove out of the back of the car.
2: Yeah, well, he's blind now, but he's typically very cautious. And Alicia was like, wouldn't it be nice if we sat in the back of the car with the hatchback open? We can eat there. We'll all enjoy this nice day. We had just gone for a walk in the woods and all that stuff. And I mean, he's elevated, right? He's in the back of the vehicle, 3 feet in the air, whatever it is. And, you know, she's sitting there with her legs hanging out the back of the hatchback, and he smelled the burger. It's not even like we put it up to his face, and he dove face first out of the car.
3: Mm. Yeah.
2: With reckless abandon. I mean, there's concrete below that, Anna. There's nowhere to go. It's not like he was jumping into a pool. Nobody had ever said, Barkley, come on. None of that.
1: Right.
2: He just did it. It was like, if this is my last act, I'm cool with it.
3: Yeah.
1: Did you give him the burger?
3: He dove right into the back. He already ate his.
2: Yeah.
1: Oh.
2: No. Yeah, he wanted the fries at that point. I don't know.
3: Dove right into the bag on the sidewalk. It was ridiculous.
2: Yeah, thank God I was able to catch him a little bit.
1: That's good.
2: What do you think is Baxter's number one cheat meal?
3: Fresh chicken, but he's allergic to it, the poor guy. So
2: yeah, she always makes, it's like panko chicken and puts it on a salad. And Baxter took it right off my salad.
1: It's their cheat meal. They've been good all week. Now they get their one day, they're getting what they want. So Baxter gets a cheeseburger.
2: No, Baxter would have chicken if he could, but he's allergic to it.
1: All right.
2: And Barkley would have a cheeseburger, except now he's diabetic.
1: All right.
2: So nobody gets anything.
1: There's no more fun. No more fun at the Raven house.
2: It's like my life.
1: Yeah.
2: It's like my life.
1: Yeah.
2: I went to pick something up last night, and she said, no, you're not going to do that.
1: Mm.
2: It's too late.
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5: 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On the northbound side of 95 out of Fredericksburg is not bad. Traffic slows before and after 610. Then you're fine on your way to Quantico Triangle. Traffic is going to be jammed when you get to Dale City. Southbound 95, Fredericksburg to Richmond lanes are open. Route 3 looks good. Lake of the Woods to 95 and 17 between Hartwood and 95. Traffic is okay too. I'm Allie Oakley with traffic.
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1: Lila Bear, my rescue puppy, just sat there, drooled and cried while I ate my hash brown last night because she loves hash browns.
2: Mm.
1: It is her cheat meal. She loves it so much. And I think it's so funny that dogs have cheat meals too. What's yours? 1-800-330-9999.
16: Those 12-pack of wieners you can get for $1.19 at the bargain outlet.
1: Mm.
16: I'm a hero. Several times a day with those, I'll tell you.
2: Do you cook them or just give them to them cold?
16: Cold.
2: Yeah. No kidding.
1: Mm-hmm.
16: Yep, they love them.
1: I didn't know. When I first got a dog, I didn't know how big a treat should be or anything like that.
2: Yeah.
1: So I remember I went to the first training session. Mm-hmm. I was feeding her entire hot dogs every time. And finally, the trainer looked at me. She's like, you don't give her a hot dog every time.
2: Right.
1: I'm like, she eats it.
2: Right. Yeah. You give her like a tiny piece.
1: A tiny
2: right?
1: piece. I was like, oh, all right. Meanwhile, I'm going through like 4 packs of hot dogs a day.
2: Oh, my gosh.
1: Explains a lot why she's such a fatty pants.
2: High cholesterol level on that dog. Wow.
1: Both of us, me and my dog, have high cholesterol.
2: Well, that makes sense.
1: What is your dog's cheat meal? 1-800-330-9999.

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0: printing company. It was used in textile factories for industrialization.
1: The pulp wouldn't get too moist.
0: Exactly, right. Exactly. Mm-hmm. But it didn't become more commercially viable until much, much later, like in the 30s. The first president who put air conditioning in the West Wing of the White House was Herbert Hoover in 1930, but it didn't get into the full White House centralized until 48 with Harry Truman.
1: How did you even guess that?
2: I don't know.
1: You must have known that from a White House tour or something. Some nonsense.
2: Maybe I'm just smart. Did you even think of that?
1: No.
2: Did you think that I'm just smart?
1: No, that didn't occur to
0: there
1: me.
0: There were some extreme remedies in the White House leading up to that. In 1909, Taft built a screened-in sleeping porch on the roof of the White House.
1: Nice. Cool.
0: And 1914, Woodrow Wilson moved his office into a tent in the Rose Garden so that he could escape some of the heat. D.C. is notoriously hot and humid.
1: Like I want you to imagine Obama or Trump having an office next to the pigeon coop on top of the White House nowadays. What would that mean for security? Amazing.
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4: 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On the northbound side of 95, traffic's okay out of Fredericksburg. Even North Stafford, traffic's okay. Traffic is going to slow when you get to Dale Boulevard, and that's going to carry you across the Occoquan and beyond. Southbound 95, Fredericksburg to Richmond lanes are open. Traffic looks pretty good. I'm Allie Oakley with traffic on Live 99.3.
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15: From the Rappahannock Electric Cooperative Weather Center. Sunshine mixed with clouds at times today, with daytime highs approaching 90. Lows dip down to about 68. Tonight, partly cloudy skies. Chance for storms tomorrow. High temperatures reach up to 95, partly cloudy. Turning cooler Saturday and Sunday with highs in the upper 80s. Thunderstorms both days. Currently 62.
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2: They call him the Striking Viking. And it's true. He is striking. It is. When you look at him, he just looks different. And not just because he's 6'4" and very, very blonde. And he is causing quite a stir during the World Cup.
1: What is he stirring in you?
2: There's just something fascinating about him. Mm-hmm. Yeah, it's coming up next.

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8: Oh, it's camp season. 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
5: 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Sherry and Chuck. Sherry, what's going on?
6: Oh, my son is in a robotic camp, and he admits he doesn't like it. He can't stand it, and he wants to stay home. But my husband is like, we spent all this money. He's going to do this camp, and I don't believe in punishing my son for something that he does not want to do. He doesn't want to do it. He should be able to just stay home. Like, why waste the money on something that he doesn't want to do?
7: Well, I mean, you're not getting the money back, so the money's spent, right? The money's already gone?
6: Well, he did spend it. However, uh-huh. I just feel like, you know, sometimes you can just let a child be a child. Summertime is for fun. And, you know, I believe that he should want to have some fun. Definitely education is important. But why make your child miserable if he doesn't want to do it?
7: How long has he been going to the camp?
6: He's been going for about 3 weeks now.
7: 3 weeks is a long time.
5: If he doesn't like it, he doesn't like it. I understand that.
7: Chuck, what's your side of this?
8: I got it. Few problems with this. One, the kid needs to learn how to deal with things that he doesn't like. I mean, he's 10 years old. I think it's time for him to learn that life isn't always fun and enjoyable, and he's got to be able to deal with this. We spent a lot of money on it. And let's be honest, what could be a better use of time than robotics camp? I mean, we've all heard the stories about AI and robots coming. Let's get him ready for that. I mean, he'll appreciate this later. I just can't have him quitting all the time.
7: What's he hate about?
5: Yeah, why like, doesn't he like it?
7: Both Anna and I think we're not saying it out loud yet, but I think we both want to go. So what
5: I don't want to go to robotics
7: camp. Well, I do. Okay. I think it's awesome because, I mean, it's still camp. They got to have a pool or whatever. So, I mean, what does he hate about it?
6: He doesn't have any friends there.
7: He just feels
6: isolated.
7: Yeah, so he's bored.
5: He's lonely. Yeah, it's hard to go to a camp when you don't know the other kids.
7: How many more weeks is this camp supposed to go on?
6: I think it's supposed to be for 6 weeks.
7: Oh, okay. So, I mean, he's halfway there. I totally get what you're saying, Sherry. I don't want to punish my child. If they're coming home unhappy, I want them to be happy. Money's just money, and I get that you feel like it's a failed investment, but, you know, you're not wrong, Chuck. You have to learn how to finish things, and sometimes, you know, that story could flip tomorrow. He could make a friend tomorrow. He could be all of a sudden the best thing ever. It's hard to say, right? If we don't take the chance, we don't know, but I don't know.
5: I mean, well said. So what happens if he does quit? He just stays home? What's wrong with that?
6: Exactly. All right. There's nothing wrong with that.
8: Now, let's be honest. He's already bored at a camp with robotics and cool tools and things. I mean, what do you think he's going to do at the house? I mean, this guy, he's going to get a little bit, he's going to get a little destructive, I think.
7: Yeah, he could either do nothing. He could be like, video game, I'm not doing anything. Or you're right, he could get into some trouble.
5: So what do you do in this situation? Do you let your child quit and just stay home? Or are you with Chuck? He started camp, he's going to finish camp. That's what they paid for, that's what he's going to do.
7: 1-800-330-9999. Whose side are you on? It's the Couples Court with Anna and Raven. Can you transfer the camp to my name?
5: I don't think you can do that. They don't think they want middle-aged men there.
7: I remember when I tried to go to space camp.
5: I remember, they said no.
7: Still trying.
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9: 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On 95 northbound, you've got a crash north of the exit from Asponic to Spotsylvania. Then traffic is going to let go after that. The rest of the ride to Quantico, it's good. North on 95 slows when you get to Dale City, and that's going to take you up toward the Fairfax County Parkway. Route 3 running clean, Lake of the Woods to 95 in Fredericksburg. But again, north on 95. 95 after the exit from Asponic's Spotsylvania crash. I'm Allie Oakley with traffic.
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0: Siblings are so messed up to each other.
1: Oh, yeah.
0: You do things to your brother and sister, like when you were growing up, that if you ever did it to another adult, you would be arrested and thrown in jail.
1: Incarcerated.
0: 100%.
1: Yeah.
0: And what happened to my poor... I shouldn't laugh. It's not funny. But what my teenager did to my seven-year-old, it was messed up, but it was funny.
1: You still like it?
0: Yeah, it's coming up next.

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0: That's messed up.
1: Yeah. What's the most messed up thing your sister did? Was that it? Ever did to you?
2: No, there's more.
1: What's the worst thing?
2: When I was coming up the stairs from the basement, Hayden and my cousin scared me.
1: They love scaring you, huh?
2: Yep. People love scaring me.
1: Here's the thing. Once you know that somebody's easily scared, that's sure. Your thing. That's what you do. You scare them.
3: Yeah.
1: Yeah.
3: Did you remind her of anything that she's done to Hayden?
1: I felt like saying all you do is instigate your big sister constantly.
3: Didn't she like open all her gifts on one birthday? Or
1: one birthday. She
3: literally opened all of Hayden's gifts.
1: Hayden was so upset. She opened every gift on the table when nobody was looking. Every single one. It was awful.
3: But you know, that's the thing about siblings, right? There's always some payback going on there. That's universal, I think.
1: Yeah. Chris, most messed up thing you did to your brother or sister?
4: Mm. Yeah. So when I was like maybe 5 or 6 or something, my older sister just held me down in the front yard and made me eat a worm. Don't know why we did that. That's pretty gross. I talked to her about it and she said, like, I don't even remember that. But yeah, that stuck with me.
1: There's certain things that you have to at one point hold your brother or your sister down and dangle something in front of their face. Now, whether or not you actually put it in their mouth is a different story.
3: You know, listen, me and my siblings, we did a lot of things, but I never force-fed them anything like that.
1: Oh, no, we did.
3: Because if you do something like that to me,
1: yeah,
3: the world will burn.
1: You never did the loogie drop where you would spit and it would get close, but then you would suck it back in?
3: Yeah.
1: Disgusting.
3: I would have friends that try to do that. Same thing. We ain't friends. Yeah. We ain't friends no more.
1: No, but when it's your sister or your brother, you just have to deal with it. It was always with my cousins. We had a lot of cousins, and we ran real dirty with each other.
3: Well, some of them you like more than others. That's true.
1: Messed up thing you did to your sibling or they did to you when you were growing up. 1-800-330-9999.
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6: 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Route 1, it's a little bit heavy there at Cosner's Corner to get up toward 95. There was an accident northbound 95 north of the exit from Assaponic, Pennsylvania. They managed to get it out of the roadway. So we just have these volume delays to kind of work through. Northbound 95 slowing briefly at the Centerport Parkway and 610 Stafford. I'm Allie Oakley with traffic on Live 99.3.
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13: From the Rappahannock Electric Cooperative Weather Center. Sunshine mixed with clouds at times today, with daytime highs approaching 90. Lows dip down to about 68. Tonight, partly cloudy skies. Chance for storms tomorrow. High temperatures reach up to 95, partly cloudy. Turning cooler Saturday and Sunday,

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0: to infinity and beyond. 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
3: $3,400 on the line today. Jen, you ready to play?
4: I am.
3: Can you please ask Raven to leave the room?
4: Raven, please leave the room.
1: You got it. Good luck, Jen. Whole lot of money. Here we go.
3: I got a good feeling. Let's see how this goes. So, Jen, Raven's walking out of here. When that big door closes, he can't hear us. We're in a soundproof studio. I'm going to ask you these five pop culture questions. You have 3 seconds to answer each one. He'll come back in, get the same questions. Whoever gets the most right wins. Ties go to Raven. You ready?
4: Yes.
3: Remember, if you're not sure, guess, okay?
4: Okay.
3: Number one, Taylor Swift and Lainey Wilson surprised fans and performed a duet of Love Story at TEU's Summit. What does TEU stand for?
4: Tight End University.
3: Number two, Adam Sandler hired a plane to skywrite an anniversary tribute to his wife to celebrate 23 years. How many first dates did he have in the 2004 movie with Drew Barrymore?
4: 50 first dates.
3: That's right. Number three, the trailer for the new pickleball comedy The Dink is out. That's the new Ben Stiller movie. It's going to be out on Apple TV next month. What is the name of the area near the net where players cannot volley the ball?
4: Out of bounds? I don't know.
3: Number four, the U.S. men's national team plays Turkey today. Actually, Turkey A. They changed their name. In the World Cup. How long is a regulation soccer match?
4: 90 minutes.
3: And number five, Taylor Frankie Paul's season of The Bachelorette may run after all starting next month. It was put on hold after a video was released of her throwing a metal bar stool at her ex. She was originally from what reality show?
4: It's the Secret Housewives of Mormon. Secret Mormon Housewives.
3: Okay. All right.
4: Oh, gosh. I'm sorry.
3: That's okay.
4: Oh, it's right there.
3: I know.
1: Now, that question seemed to be a half hour. What's happening?
3: That's 3 out of 5 for Jen.
1: Oh,
3: she was so close on the last one. I wanted her to get it.
1: Yeah, let's see how we do. Here we go.
3: Number one, Taylor Swift and Lainey Wilson surprised fans performed a duet of Love Story at TEU's Summit. What does TEU stand for?
1: Tight End University.
3: Yes. Number two, also they got the permit for MSG. That's all over the news today. So I guess it really is happening. They're going to put up a tent that's going to hold 1,000 people outside of MSG. They have permits to close the roads around it.
1: Wait a minute. A tent outside?
3: It's got to be get people in without being seen. It's got to be like you get dropped off at the tent and you go
1: this
3: something.
1: This is crazy. Crazy.
3: Number two, Adam Sandler hired a plane to skywrite an anniversary tribute to his wife to celebrate 23 years.
1: That's
3: how many
1: nice.
3: First dates did he have in 2004, the movie with Drew Barrymore?
1: 50 first dates.
3: Yeah. Number three, the trailer for the new pickleball comedy The Dink is out. It's the Ben Stiller movie. It's going to be out on Apple TV next month.
1: Mm-hmm.
3: What is the name of the area near the net where the player cannot volley the ball?
1: Is that called the kitchen?
3: It is called the kitchen.
1: Ah!
4: Dang it.
3: I also would have accepted non-volley zone. Number four, the U.S. men's national team plays Turkey today in the World Cup.
1: Mm-hmm.
3: How long is a regulation soccer match?
1: 90 minutes.
3: Oh, I didn't think you would know that.
1: No, I know that. And then it can end for some reason whenever the refs decide after
3: that. Because the refs keep time.
1: Yeah, I want you to imagine that happening at the next Super Bowl.
3: Okay. Nope. Number five, Taylor Frankie Paul's season of The Bachelorette may run after all starting next month. It was put on hold after a video was released of her throwing a metal bar stool at her ex.
1: Yeah, I mean, that tells you how desperate ABC is, right? Like, because this is really not a good look, in my opinion. But what's the question?
3: She was originally from what reality show?
1: Secret Lives of Mormon Wives.
3: That's right.
4: Yeah.
3: All right, I'm sorry, Jen. It's
4: it came to me
3: today.
4: After.
3: I know, after. I'm like, you were so close.
4: Oh, man. So
3: well,
4: close. Then,
3: you're still going to get an Ann on Raven t-shirt.
4: Okay, thank you so much. It's Jen, and I cannot beat Raven.
1: Better luck next time. Enjoy that shirt, girl. $3,500 tomorrow, Anna.
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7: 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On 95, traffic slows Centerport Parkway as well as 610 southbound side. It's the Truckway Station to Quantico Triangle for a brief slowdown. 95, Fredericksburg to Richmond lanes are open. Traffic slows past the Bryan Park Interchange and past the Diamond. I'm Allie Oakley with traffic on Live 99.3.
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3: Sounds so weird when you say it out loud. Do you have an abnormal part of your body? You know, like it's there's something weird about it.
1: My football-shaped skull.
3: Your head is abnormally large. You had a large
1: right,
3: cranium.
1: Like from the front to the back.
3: It's really
1: right?
3: big.
1: Some people say that it's made up when I say that to them, and then I'm like, no, wait. And then I turn sideways, and they're like, oh, you're okay. And I'm like, wait a minute, that's not the same thing. You were just in denial.
3: Right.
1: And yeah.
3: Now it's confirming. I have a weird body part that I've been talking about forever, and my friends, you know, like when your friends don't believe you, they're like, no.
1: No, right, it can't be that.
3: Until I prove them wrong. It's coming up next. It's fine.

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2: What's your abnormal body part? I have an abnormally fat toe, and my friends didn't believe me until they forced me to buy a pair of sandals and then saw that my toe did not fit into them.
3: And next time, your friends should just listen from the get.
2: I believe. 1-800-330-9999. Your abnormal body part.
4: Hi, this is Karen. I was Anna's former cheerleading coach.
2: Oh, hey, Karen. Did you ever see my fat toe?
3: I was going to say to Karen, did you realize that she had a fat toe and put her on the squad because you needed that fat toe as part of the power that your squad had?
4: Well, let me tell you, those fat toes held up a lot of cheerleaders. See? Because I was a phase two in cheerleading, and you had to be solid from your toes all the way up. So I will give her that the strength is in her toes.
3: So
4: more importantly, you
3: followed her from basically the nursery. You saw her when she was born, and you were like, that one right there is the base I need for the pyramid. I'll see you in 15 years.
2: She
3: is that what happened?
2: She recruited me because of my fat feet.
3: Right. You didn't know. She made a deal with your parents. They actually slipped some sort of gene in you to make sure that you got that fat toe.
4: No, I have fat toes and fat feet, and people have called me Fred Flintstone feet and Cabbage Patch toes.
2: Mm-hmm. Yeah.
4: So I am right there with you.
3: Yeah.
4: And not only
3: that. Takes one to know one.
4: I owned a flip-flop shop, so people would come in complaining about their feet. And it was my sales pitch.
3: Yeah.
4: I'd look down and go, they make every foot look good.
3: Yeah.
4: And I would buy a flip-flop because I have fat feet.
3: She sold so many flip-flops because of that fat toe.
2: Right.
3: That's what you should have done. You should have turned your fat.

0: together. And apparently it's not that uncommon, but my parents weren't able to, or the where I was born, they weren't able to... they weren't able to separate it where I was born. So I had to do it a little bit later in life. And so there's just some like funky looking skin. I don't know. When I look at my toes, I still see them that way. Of course, no one else really notices, but that's just it. Yeah, that's all I can see. I mean,
1: it's
0: like
1: it's different from a boy from a girl. So one of my very good friend's daughter has this. It's the pinky toe and the one next to it. It's just like hooked a little higher than it's supposed to be. But it was always a concern because she's got to wear sandals. She's got to wear flip-flops. And, like, do you care enough to have the surgery where it separates them all the way? Guys, you just wear shoes your whole life and sneakers and nobody notices.
2: I mean, priority number one is, can they walk okay? Obviously.
1: Well, right.
2: Not whether or not they're going to look good in Crocs or sandals or whatever.
1: We were concerned about the flip-flops at the sandal situation. We're girls.
2: So what age did they wait to cut her webbed toe?
1: They didn't do it yet.
2: They didn't do it?
1: No.
2: How old is she?
1: Old enough.
2: To wear sandals?
1: Yeah, but it doesn't bother her.
2: See what I'm saying? She doesn't
1: care. It makes her unique. So it's like it's a problem for the mom because you're afraid, but then she was like, she's cool with having webbed feet.
2: So, but, does she swim faster?
1: She's like Michael Phelps. Kind of, I guess. I don't know if that's true.

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10: From the Rappahannock Electric Cooperative Weather Center. Sunshine mixed with clouds at times today, with daytime highs approaching 90. Lows dip down to about 68. Tonight, partly cloudy skies. Chance for storms tomorrow. High temperatures reach up to 95, partly cloudy. Turning cooler Saturday and Sunday with highs in the upper 80s. Thunderstorms both days. Right now, it's 66 degrees.
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11: Coming up, it's Pick'em News. 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
11: Why would a man let parakeets mate uncontrollably?
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11: A man was caught street racing doing 120 miles per hour. Wait till you hear how old he was. And another man, all men today, shocking.
12: I'm going to keep my mouth shut.
11: How he fell into a toilet when he was trying to retrieve.
12: Now, that could happen to anybody.
11: It's coming up next.

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2: They say the holy water's watered down, and this town's lost its faith. 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Oh my, oh my love, I take one look at you, you're taking me out.

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2: Does your dog have a cheat meal? The one thing that just makes them go crazy. It's their favorite thing in the whole world. Mm. I was sitting on my couch, Raven, and Lila Bear, my rescue, whenever I make hash brown, she can't control herself. I put it in the air fryer, the frozen Trader Joe ones, delicious. I take them out. The smell, you know, it's right through the air. She smells it upstairs from her crate. She comes running down, and then she sits next to me and just drools all over my feet and watches me eat it with her sad eyes until I give her a bite.
3: I mean, at this point, probably about 70% of Barkley's existence is trying to capture food that he's not supposed to have. Whether it be something that's dropped on the floor at a barbecue or dinner or just sitting there begging every single meal. You know, we got into that trend where you feed the dog some stuff from the table, whether that's good or bad. Like, it's set us up for all this now. And it is constant. It is nonstop. He basically is sitting on top of me whenever I eat.
2: Yeah, but we're trying to figure out, like, what is the meal that your dog goes absolutely nuts for? Like, it's their cheat meal, just you would have one.
3: He's got favorites. My wife really is the one that decides when they get one or not, unless it's barbecue time.
2: Oh, hold on. Let's call Alicia. Alicia.
4: Hello.
3: Hey, babe.
4: Hi.
3: Anna's here.
2: Hi.
4: Hi.
3: We're calling because I was wondering if you could describe what you think are Barkley and Baxter's favorite cheat meals.
4: Well, Barkley is cheeseburgers.
3: Does love cheeseburgers.
2: Didn't you at one point feed him McDonald's cheeseburgers in the car, like through a drive-thru?
3: No.
4: We took him to Five Guys.
3: Yeah, we took him to Five Guys. And so he
4: dove out of the back of the car.
3: Yeah, well, he's blind now, but he's typically very cautious. And Alicia was like, wouldn't it be nice if we sat in the back of the car with the hatchback open? We can eat there. We'll all enjoy this nice day. We had just gone for a walk in the woods and all that stuff. And I mean, he's elevated, right? He's in the back of the vehicle, 3 feet in the air, whatever it is. And, you know, she's sitting there with her legs hanging out the back of the hatchback, and he smelled the burger. It's not even like we put it up to his face, and he dove face first out of the car.
4: Mm. Yeah.
3: With reckless abandon. I mean, there's concrete below that, Anna. There's nowhere to go. It's not like he was jumping into a pool. Nobody had ever said, Barkley, come on. None of that.
2: Right.
3: He just did it. It was like, if this is my last act, I'm cool with it.
4: Yeah.
2: Did you give him the burger?
4: He dove right into the back. He already ate his.
3: Yeah.
2: Oh.
3: No. Yeah, he wanted the fries at that point. I don't know.
4: Dove right into the bag on the sidewalk. It was ridiculous.
3: Yeah, thank God I was able to catch him a little bit.
2: That's good.
3: What do you think is Baxter's number one cheat meal?
4: Fresh chicken, but he's allergic to it, the poor guy. So
3: yeah, she always makes, it's like panko chicken and puts it on a salad. And Baxter took it right off my salad.
2: It's their cheat meal. They've been good all week. Now they get their one day, they're getting what they want. So Baxter gets a cheeseburger.
3: No, Baxter would have chicken if he could, but he's allergic to it.
2: All right.
3: And Barkley would have a cheeseburger, except now he's diabetic.
2: All right.
3: So nobody gets anything.
2: There's no more fun. No more fun at the Raven House.
3: It's like my life.
2: Yep.
3: It's like my life.
2: Yeah.
3: I went to pick something up last night, and she said, no, you're not going to do that.
2: Mm.
3: It's too late.
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3: Lila Bear, my rescue puppy, just sat there, drooled and cried while I ate my hash brown last night because she loves hash brown.
4: Mm.
3: It is her cheat meal. She loves it so much. And I think it's so funny that dogs have cheat meals too. What's yours? 1-800-330-9999.
5: Those 12-pack of wieners you can get for $1.19 at the bargain outlet. Mm. I'm a hero. Several times a day with those, I'll tell you.
4: Do you cook them or just give them to them cold?
5: Cold.
4: Yeah. No kidding.
3: Mm-hmm.
5: Yep. They love them.
3: I didn't know when I first got a dog, I didn't know how big a treat should be or anything like that.
4: Yeah.
3: So I remember I went to the first training session. Mm-hmm. I was feeding her entire hot dogs every time. And finally the trainer looked at me. She's like, you don't give her a hot dog every time.
4: Right.
3: I'm like, she eats it.
4: Right. You give her like a tiny piece.
3: A tiny
4: right?
3: piece. I was like, oh, all right. Meanwhile, I'm going through like 4 packs of hot dogs a day.
4: Oh, my gosh.
3: Explains a lot why she's such a fatty pants.
4: High cholesterol level on that dog. Wow.
3: Both of us, me and my dog, have high cholesterol.
4: Well, that makes sense.
3: What is your dog's cheat meal? 1-800-330-9999.

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1: You know when your dog watches you eat and they just sit there with that sad look in their eye with the drool just going all over your floor?
2: Barkley will whine, he will beg, and he lobbies when it's coming up on his snack time, too. I mean, he is relentless.
1: My rescue, Lila Bear, last night was in full panic mode because I was eating a hash brown. A hash brown, for whatever reason, is her cheat meal. She loves it so much. It's the one thing that she will do anything for. What's your dog's cheat meal? 1-800-330-9999.
2: Hey, Jasmine, what kind of dog do you have?
3: I have an American Bully.
2: Okay. What's his favorite cheat meal?
3: He loves those, like, chopped beef sticks.
2: Baxter, who's 10 pounds, used to love those pepperonis until I read, like, the ingredients on the back of it. I mean, he was eating, like, a half pound of that a day. And I was like, we are going to put this guy in, a hover chair by the time he's, like, 4 years old.
1: Is there a specific beef jerky that your dog likes?
3: Just the beef ones. Unfortunately, he's allergic to, like, everything. Oh. Like, their breed is just prone to, like, chicken allergies and everything. Yeah. So those beef ones he goes crazy for.
1: Just give them to him. Give it to him. He's a good boy.
2: The chicken thing has been happening for a lot of dogs. I've been reading about that. What's his name?
3: His name is Cato the Potato.
2: Okay. Well, enjoy the beef.
1: Enjoy the chomps. Enjoy the beef jerky. Katie, how about you? Your dog has a cheat meal? A human one?
4: Yes. Okay, so I try to avoid giving my dog human food, but 1 year on Thanksgiving, we set up all the food kind of buffet style in the kitchen, let people go in, get their own food, bring it to the table, and my dog got onto the counter and destroyed everything. Mm. So now, Thanksgiving, we just go ahead and give the dog his own plate first as like a sacrificial offering, like, here, take this, don't get on the counter, don't get into the other stuff, and it's actually worked.
2: Those counter jumpers, man, the ones that will climb and jump up on islands and whatnot too, like, I can't even contend with that. I have two small dogs and one of them is a big time leaper, but he will never go up there. He's too afraid he'd slide off, but he climbs all over the couch. Luckily we don't serve turkey off the couch, but I mean, yeah, I don't know what you can do with it. So you're right. Get out in front of that problem.
4: Yeah.
1: Justine, does your dog have a human cheat meal?
5: He does, and it's an ice cream sundae, and it is the cutest thing you've ever seen to watch this dog eat a sundae. It's just adorable. So, yeah, he gets a treat, and I get a treat, because if he's going to have a sundae, so am I.
1: I've been seeing at a lot of ice cream places, they offer pup cups.
2: Yeah,
1: where it's like a whole thing of just whipped cream that you can buy for your dog for like a buck.
2: We used to give Barkley some, and he would get so jacked he would shake. After the sugar. Now he's diabetic. So I don't know if they're directly related, but there's that.
1: The hot fudge, the sprinkles, the cherry
2: on top. We didn't do all that. But I mean, if you just gave him even a scoop of like vanilla ice cream, you know, or whatever, or a pup cup, and, you know, he would get fired up. So,
1: Heath, how about you? Does your dog have a human cheat meal?
6: Yeah, so Saturdays I usually like having kind of a movie night. Now most of my kids are out of the house, but I do have my dog Thor. And what I usually like to make myself, I have like this panini press, and I make myself like a nice ham and cheese. There's nothing more decadent and yummy than that, with like some nice mustard and basically a couple of dipping sauces on that. So what I usually do is I make, you know, a nice safe one for Thor, you know, just no mustard, just kind of like plain on that one, a nice like little press. And I usually have him kind of just eat with me while I'm on my recliner, just kind of watching my shows.
2: Delicious and yummy. And my dog wants a piece of everything that I eat. So sometimes it's more fun just to make them something than you're a couple buds sitting down and eating together.
1: Yeah.
2: But my dog eats it in 2 seconds. There's no patience in him whatsoever. So that's kind of like a myth. You know, we'd go to sit down and he'd already be like looking at me like, okay, I want a piece of yours now.
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15: From the Rappahannock Electric Cooperative Weather Center. Daytime highs approaching 89 this afternoon under mainly clear skies. Lows level off around 68 tonight. Partly cloudy skies. Sunshine mixed with clouds at times tomorrow. Chance of thunderstorms. Highs level off around 94. Upper 80s Saturday and Sunday with thunderstorms both days. Currently, it's 75 degrees.
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3: From the Rappahannock Electric Cooperative Weather Center. Daytime highs approaching 89 this afternoon under mainly clear skies. Lows level off around 68 tonight, partly cloudy skies. Sunshine mixed with clouds at times tomorrow. Chance of thunderstorms. Highs level off around 94. Upper 80s Saturday and Sunday with thunderstorms both days. Currently 78.
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Good morning. It's Grayson here. I hope you guys are having an amazing Thursday. One more day until it's the weekend. Here's what I want right here on Live 99.3.

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It's happening at 4 p.m. at the Spotsylvania Courthouse District. There's going to be live music, food trucks, vendors, inflatables. It is a huge family fun event. Last year, there were hundreds of people, maybe even thousands of people, and I think they are going to do that again this year. So be there at the Spotsylvania Courthouse District at 4 p.m. for the Spotsylvania Stars and Stripes Spectacular.

Live 99.3, it's Grayson here. Do you do road trips? I have a list of the best summer road trip places. Number one, Minnesota. Number two, Utah. Number three, Louisiana. Number four, New York. Virginia is 18 on this list. I think Virginia should be higher. We've got so many beautiful spots. I mean, Shenandoah Valley. You've got all these different mountains and all these places to go see. But it's fine. I don't like driving in the car anyway. Here's Midnight Sun right here on Live 99.3.

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1: These categories had their biggest day of the year on Instacart for 4th of July. Potato chips, hot dog buns, hot dogs, green limes, and hamburger buns. 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Hot dogs all the way. Oh, and s'mores. I love me a s'more. Here's Fever Dream right here on Live 96.

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15: From the Rappahannock Electric Cooperative Weather Center. Mainly clear skies this afternoon with highs around 89. Tonight, lows level off around 68. Sunshine mixed with clouds at times. Tomorrow, chance for storms. High temperatures reach up to 94. Upper 80s, Saturday and Sunday, with thunderstorms possible both days. Right now, it's 86 degrees.
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1: When they want to get a woman's attention, guys, go to any lengths. You know what Paul did to get my attention?
2: What's that?
1: 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Yeah, I always say I also have a degree in business if anybody ever needs any help, because I did all of his work as undergrad.
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9: From the Rappahannock Electric Cooperative Weather Center. Mainly clear skies this afternoon with highs around 89. Tonight, lows level off around 68. Sunshine mixed with clouds at times. Tomorrow, chance for storms. High temperatures reach up to 94. Upper 80s Saturday and Sunday with thunderstorms possible both days. Right now, it's 86 degrees.
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Live 99.3. There is an artist that created a mini art vending machine, and it has sold almost 3,000 pieces. The artist's name is Lillian, and she says that the project has helped artists gain new customers and commissions, and she hopes to expand it with a second machine at another location. That's awesome. Here's Good Luck, Babe by Chapel Roan, right here on Live 99.3.

0: you like it. I'm a two-time, you ain't new, I win. Throw a shot like you tryna have a foot fight then. All my ops waiting for me to be you, I bet. Say, I got drive, I don't need a car. Money really all that we fiending for. I'm doing things they ain't seen before. Bands ain't dumb, but extreme is all. I'm a demon lord, fall off what, I ain't seen the horse. Called your bluff, better cite the source. Fame yeah. ain't something that I need no more.
1: Yeah, cause trick,
0: I said what I said. I'd rather be famous instead. I let all that get to my head.

Don't forget that this Saturday is the 20th Spotsylvania Stars and Stripes Spectacular. It starts at 4 p.m. The fireworks are around 9:15-ish. It's at the Spotsylvania Courthouse, and it starts at 4 p.m. Come out, bring the kids, bring the fam bam. It's going to be a blast, and you can get all the details at live993.com.

What an awesome Thursday here in Fredericksburg. It's Ryan Spencer, the Kid Leroy, Justin Bieber. This one always gets me in such a hype mood. 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
4: 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On 95, traffic is going to slow both directions past Quantico Triangle and Quantico. The northbound side slowing Centerport Parkway and 610, while southbound 95 slowing at Route 3. And then south when you get to Ashland. I'm Allie Oakley with traffic on Live 99.3.
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17: From the Rappahannock Electric Cooperative Weather Center. Lows level off around 68 tonight under partly cloudy skies. Sunshine mixed with clouds at times again tomorrow. Chance of thunderstorms. Daytime highs approaching 94. Thunderstorms likely tomorrow night. Lows level off around 70. Mainly cloudy skies expected. Right now, it's 87 degrees.
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I love the fact that Benny Blanco wrote so many of our favorite songs. Just do me a favor, Google Benny Blanco discography. It'll blow your mind. It's East Side with Khalid and Halsey.

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4: 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Taco Bell's new jalapeno citrus salsa, the sauce with the main character energy, at participating U.S. Taco Bell locations for a limited time only while supplies last. 95 between the Truckway Station and 610, you're going to find pockets of heavier traffic. Both directions will slow at the Centerport Parkway, and the southbound side is going to slow at Route 3. It is construction that is on 522 and 20 in Orange. I'm Allie Oakley with traffic on Live 99.3.
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And he still made it through the whole thing. 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
3: 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On 95, traffic slows between 234 and 610 in pockets. Southbound side slows 630 Courthouse Road to the Centerport Parkway and when you get to Route 3. On 95 southbound, as you ride through Ashland, traffic is going to be on the heavier side of things. I'm Allie Oakley with traffic on Live 99.3.
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10: From the Rappahannock Electric Cooperative Weather Center. Lows dip down to about 68 tonight under partly cloudy skies. A mix of clouds and sun again tomorrow. Slight chance for storms. High temperatures reach up to 96. Chance of thunderstorms with fog in spots tomorrow night. Lows around 69. Mainly cloudy skies expected. Currently, it's 88 degrees.
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1: 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On at 95, both directions between the Truckway Station and Quantico. It's going to slow. The northbound side slows before 610. Southbound 95, traffic slows south to 610 to the Centerport Parkway and the exit from Massaponic to Spotsylvania. Falmouth Light, it's pretty heavy. Route 3, everything that you have or you're sitting in is going to be volume. I'm Allie Oakley with the traffic on Live 99.3.
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1: 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Maybe you're headed back home to eat some dinner and take a quick nap since that Team USA game is like at 11 o'clock tonight. Yeah, it's going to be a late one, but still got to root for the home team. 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
1: $3,500 is a jackpot for the next Can't Beat Raven. It's Anna Zapp from the Anna and Raven Show. Know your pop culture trivia, go head-to-head against him. 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He beats you? 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Answer to question number one is Cookie Monster. Answer to question number two is Louis Vuitton. 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
2: 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Traffic is going to slow also after Route 3 and on the northbound side for the exit from Mousepontic, Spotsylvania. Also, you've got this crash on 17 at Bealeton Road before you get into Bealeton at Mally Oakley with traffic on Live 99.
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12: From the Rappahannock Electric Cooperative Weather Center. Lows dip down to about 68 tonight under partly cloudy skies. A mix of clouds and sun again tomorrow. Slight chance for storms. High temperatures reach up to 96. Chance of thunderstorms with fog in spots tomorrow night. Lows around 69. Mainly cloudy skies expected. Right now, it's 87 degrees.
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Damn. 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
2: 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On 95, traffic is going to slow between the Truckway Station and 630 Courthouse Road in pockets. 17 between the Banks Ford Parkway and 95. There's some signal delays. Route 3 going past Central Park, Town Center, River Bend, and Ely's Ford Road. Everything that you have is going to be a signal delay. Northbound 17 closed at Bealton Road crash. I'm Allie Oakley with traffic.
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One of my all-time fave members from One Direction. I remember I had an ex who had a cardboard cut out of him in her bedroom. It was weird, but you know what? I embraced it. 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
8: From the Rappahannock Electric Cooperative Weather Center. Lows dip down to about 68 tonight under partly cloudy skies. Slight chance for storms. Tomorrow, highs level off around 96. Sunshine mixed with clouds at times. Chance of thunderstorms with fog tomorrow night. Lows dip down to about 69. Mainly cloudy skies expected. Right now, it's 86 degrees.
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9: Me not working hard. Yeah, right, picture that with a Kodak. Or better yet, go to Times Square, take a picture of me with a Kodak. 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And tonight, let's enjoy life.

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1: From the Rappahannock Electric Cooperative Weather Center. Lows level off around 68 tonight under partly cloudy skies. Slight chance for storms. Tomorrow, daytime highs approaching 96. Sunshine mixed with clouds at times. Mainly cloudy skies expected with fog tomorrow night. Chance of thunderstorms, lows around 69. Currently, it's 86 degrees.
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1: 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Three songs, they all came out in the same year. Jordan picked the songs.
2: That's right.
1: Audrey and I do not know what year these songs came out.
2: Yep.
1: We just have to figure it out.
2: That's
1: and we're all, you know, I need you in your car sending us good energy, specifically me, good energy. Because I'm playing Audrey today, and even though she wasn't alive for most of these songs usually, she always gets it right.
2: So. She is a beast at this game.
1: Here we go. Three songs. What year did they come out? Song number one.
2: Yes.
1: Say something. God, this is such a depressive song.
3: And Christina Aguilera came in with the feature on one of the versions.
1: Yeah,
2: she did.
1: I remember
2: that.
1: I interviewed them when this came out. I'm gonna lock in.
2: Oh, you're going for it already.
1: 2015, lock it in.
2: 2015, locking it in. Audrey, how do you feel?
3: I'm feeling pretty good because I know that I can at least get closer than that.
2: Oh, she says you are already off.
3: Yeah.
2: The big dog is barking.
1: Yeah. No, it's next song.
2: Keep, all right, song number two. Song number two.
4: Stop time and enjoy this moment.
1: Yeah, I'm
2: Pitbull.
1: Feeling good.
2: Christina Aguilera.
3: You feel good about 2015?
1: Yeah, because I interviewed them, and it's either 2015 or 2016. There's no way it's not because I was just starting at the radio station. I was at the time, and I remember we call it the pivot studio. We were like in the opposite. Like,
2: I remember that room,
1: like an extra production room, and I wouldn't have been in there had it been a different year range.
3: I mean, I could be super wrong, but I'm feeling like I'm not.
1: What are you feeling? Like, yeah, I already locked in my dates, so
2: what
1: like,
2: what are you feeling?
1: Where are you thinking it is?
3: I need one more song.
2: Okay.
1: All right.
2: Well, I mean, like let's hear just a little bit, Audrey. Like, what is it later than what he said? Is it earlier?
3: 2015 is when I started high school, and I remember being like a child. When these songs came out.
2: So you're saying a little earlier.
3: Yeah, I think it's
2: got
3: earlier.
2: It. Okay, so let's go.
1: Maybe if I'm
3: but
1: off, it's 2014. But it's between 2014 and 2016. There's no way it's not.
2: Okay, here is song number three.
3: Okay.
1: I feel fine.
2: This is Pharrell, Daft Punk, Get Lucky.
3: Okay.
1: I feel very confident.
2: Okay. Eric is feeling confident, Audrey.
1: I've either sniped it or it's a year off One Direction. I don't know, but.
3: Okay, I'm going 2013.
2: She's going 2013.
1: No way.
2: She is locked in.
1: No way.
2: 2013.
1: No
2: Eric,
1: way.
2: You have locked in 2015.
1: Yeah, and the answer
2: is the correct answer is 2013. Audrey wins again.
3: Audrey wins again. Audrey wins again.
1: How is that possible?
2: Audrey wins again.
1: How is that possible?
3: I knew it.
2: Audrey smoked you, bro.
3: I have a good memory when music came out.
2: So, Eric, I think your issue is the version of Great Big World with Christina Aguilera did a lot better, and that came out in 2014. The original song was in 2013 in, like, December of that year.
3: I'm sorry.
2: Yeah, and then literally every other song came out in 2013.
1: Was I an intern and they let me interview them?
2: Maybe. Probably.
1: That's how little they care about
3: those
1: guys.
3: I lose everything on this show.
2: Except
3: throwback is my one thing. Let me have it.
2: No, we have to let you have it. You won fair and square.
1: That's crazy. That makes sense. They let the intern interview these guys and never did anything else after it. XYZ with Eric Zachary. 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